me move ya. 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
5: Every generation is remembered by the voices that refuse to be silent.
6: Research has shown that one person
5: the ones who dared to stand, to question, to challenge. Because history has never belonged to those who simply agreed. It belongs to those who said, I beg to differ. Welcome to the stage where ideas clash, where logic becomes power, and where every argument has the potential to shape tomorrow. This is more than a debate. It's courage in conversation. It's intellect in motion. It is the birthplace of tomorrow's leaders. August 10 at 3 p.m., Lagos, Abuja, and Port Harcourt will come alive for the national finals of the I Beg to Differ Secondary Schools Debate Tournament. The War of Words begins at 3 p.m. on August 10. One podium, countless perspective. One opportunity to be heard. The question is not whether your voice matters. The question is, will the world remember what you had to say? I beg to differ. The Tournament of Champions.
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0: That's right, ladies and gentlemen. Cardi B with Aha. Sweet music for your listening pleasure. How you doing? 45 minutes now. Going past that 12 p.m. Sorry, 2 p.m. or it's 2:45 p.m. on the clock right now. Let's dive right into it. Okay.
1: People hang on his every word, even the prepositions. He could disarm you with his looks or his hands. Either way, he can speak French in Russian. He is the most interesting man in the world.
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0: That's right, ladies and gentlemen. It's 47 minutes now, going past 2 p.m. I'm the one being bullied right now. But don't worry, I forgive the bullier because she's hot, really hot. Forget I said that. Or remember I said it. You know what? Let's forget about it all together, ladies and gents. Hey, Velvet. You did not go and watch Spider-Man with the... What's your business? I want you to give me money to go and watch it. Why are you asking me? Give me money. Ladies and gentlemen, I'm crowdfunding. Give me money to buy Spider-Man. Don't worry. When you give me, when you mother do, when my love will, you go. All right, ladies and gentlemen, I got a voice note here from Benny. I think she's talking about current Bibi Najah Smith. Let's listen to this.
1: I'm really starting to like that Trump guy. I think I also like Kevo, but I really like this Trump guy. Because it's giving a vibe of like, if you come for me, I'm going to come for you harder. Like, if you're trying to be petty, I'm going to be petty times 10. And he's using it in such a sarcastic way. Oh my god, the guy is so crazy. I love Aiko. I think I'm not really a fan of No Major, so when they're fighting
0: you and me both.
1: Okay. Jigen, so. But I don't like how Trump keeps saying the B word like up and down.
0: Yeah.
1: To No Me, I'm like, calm down.
0: Trump said, get bad mouth, I tell you.
1: But anyway, shall. I feel like my faves right now is.
0: Sorry,
1: I
0: sneezed.
1: I have to post the voice
0: note. No,
1: I
0: all you want.
1: Definitely Sheppa and Aiko. I think I'm liking Kivo to Shao.
0: Is this Kivo?
1: I like this particular to Kivo Shao.
0: I mean, I can see that. Sheppa and Aiko. I can understand that. And this Kivo is just seems to be fighting his way into the hearts of the girls. Because Adefe was here last week and she told me that... she fancies Kivo as well. I like him. He's a smooth operator because you never really see him coming. But oh my God, does he come? Anyway, ladies and gents, what do you think about Bibi Najah? Let me know your thoughts. Let's dive right into it. Let's talk about it because I do have to leave the building now because apparently some people are coming after me to talk about stuff. I don't even know why Daniela is here. God, really... I don't even know why she's here, but...
2: By the way, I'm the one he said was really hot.
0: Not really. I'd never say such a thing, really. But you guys, your own... I don't know why Daniela is here, but I think she has a show. Oh, Daniela, why? Why? You just got to follow me here, too.
2: She knows I have a show. I don't know why you can't be happy for me.
0: Why? I don't know. Maybe I am. Let me bend that in your favor. Hold on. Sorry. I mean, who won't be happy to see you? Have you seen you? But I'm just saying, like... Where is Boo Boo?
2: Who's Boo Boo?
0: You're...
2: Oh, hey, Boo Boo. Always running late.
0: Oh, but he's coming.
2: Yeah, he's coming.
0: What do you guys call your show?
2: Off the TL.
0: Off the what?
2: The TL, the timeline. You know how your parents say always, you guys should get off the phone. The phone is the problem. Get off the TL and let's talk about life.
0: So you're saying get off the timeline. What if I want to stay on the timeline?
2: Then suit yourself. You miss out.
0: Oh. So you can't beg me. You can't convince me. You can't implore me. You can't request
2: I'm
0: me.
2: Hot, I've tried.
0: Okay, let's see how that goes. Ladies and gentlemen, stick around for that. Off the timeline, she says. Ooh, boy. I wonder what's happening off the timeline. Wait, where's Adefe? I don't know where she is. You tell me. Have you seen her? Because I haven't. I don't know where Adefe is. I'm just joking. Good afternoon, David from Awoya. Hey, my man. Oh, how you doing, my friend? Okay. So like I said before, Benny, I like Sheppa. I mean, she's my colleague. I gotta love her. I like Aiko as well. I don't know anything about Kivo so far. I haven't seen him, but he has great hair. That much is certain. David from Aja says, I don't like Flora that much, but I felt for her when she discovered that she was the gambit and started crying. Will she be disqualified if it's true that she... La ila... She gave a what? She gave a hint? To Oi that she's the gambit. Ah, if that's the case, she's gone. I'm sorry, my brother. If she really did that, No. She's not supposed to do that. So if she really did that, then there will be severe consequences. I think she'll be either up for automatic eviction every year. Sorry, every eviction, or it's gonna be dire because you're actively spoiling the game plan of the season. Ha. Benny said, if she did, she's out. I mean, OMG, if she did, she's out or probably disqualified. Now I feel like they might not disqualify her because it might cause a lot of outrage, a lot of uproar. But they would do something drastic. And why is she behaving like this now? And unfortunately for her, if she was the only one who was the gambit, they would be there. Okay, maybe it's such a hard pill to swallow, such a huge burden to bear. But there's another person there who is chill, like who has not even breathed the word of this. They will not forgive Flora. I just hope that that's not what happened. Honestly, to be honest, if she gave a hint, like David just said. Is it David that said it? Is it David? No, it's not David. All right, it's David from Maja. If she gave a hint that she's the gambit, just know that we will not be seeing a lot of Flora as the show progresses. You said, I like Aiku. Nothing concerned, Professor. Exactly. Even Benny says, Aiku is so chilled. Like, I feel Flora will have won the show. I do not agree with you in any way. I think she is playing the winner script well. I don't believe you, nor do I agree with you. But maybe you're right, but I guess we'll find out. If she hasn't given out the information, then she still has a chance. But if she has, it's very sad. And it's just very sad. It's just very, very sad. But let's hope that doesn't happen. I'll be back.
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0: That's right, ladies and gentlemen. Skylar, Tyler, and Solaris. They call it Vele Uyena. Let's get it on. When I come back, I'm going to wrap up the show. And I'm going to hand over to Off the TL. Okay.

0: Every generation is remembered by the voices that refuse to be silent. The ones who dared to stand, to question, to challenge. Because history has never belonged to those who simply agreed. It belongs to those who said, I beg to differ. Welcome to the stage where ideas clash, where logic becomes power, and where every argument has the potential to shape tomorrow. This is more than a debate. It's courage in conversation. It's intellect in motion. It is the birthplace of tomorrow's leaders. August 10 at 3 p.m., Lagos, Abuja, and Port Harcourt will come alive for the national finals of the I Beg to Differ Secondary Schools Debate Tournament. The War of Words begins at 3 p.m. on August 10. One podium, countless perspective, one opportunity to be heard. The question is not whether your voice matters. The question is, will the world remember what you had to say? I beg to differ. The Tournament of Champions.
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2: And I don't want to be there when he's coming hard, to be honest. T.Y. Savage and One Day Cole with Mavarizi. They call this one an Ajeezy. Ladies and gentlemen, I absolutely have to go easy on you because it's about time for a doozy of a time on the radio. My name is Velvet Sandpaper, and I'm going to be here again tomorrow by 12 p.m. to give you some more BB Niger tea, some inspiration, some education, and information for your edification on this station. All right, I might be leaving now, but we've got Daniela here, and she's got the energy as well. Daniela, I mean, you want to just give us like a appetizer of the tea, or we should just wait and find out what it's going to be about?
3: Wait and find out.
2: I knew you were going to say that. You're always going to take the easy way out, huh? Eh? But what's about to happen now, right? How long you got us for? I mean, what's about to happen?
3: 3 hours.
2: Okay.
3: 40, 50 hours.
2: Are we going to enjoy ourselves?
3: I hope so.
2: Okay. Do we all get... I mean, I feel so bad for those in Lagos who can't see how pretty you look right now. It's so unfortunate. But aww. I guess they'll have like a... I don't know. Something, right?
3: My voice.
2: Okay. Enjoy your voice. Ladies and gentlemen, I'm VS. And I gotta go. Oh, bye, baby girl. Benny, don't worry. I'll catch you again tomorrow. Enjoy. Good time with Daniela on Off the TL. Help me hit that number 8 button over there. Yeah, hit it hard. Go!
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We have some fun conversations with some family feud coming right up. And this is Clem's

That was Tenny with Wurumaya on your number one hit music station, 96.9 Cool FM. And you're currently on to Off the Teal. And we have some interesting conversations for you. I can't wait for Ibibe to get here so we can talk about this together. I missed you guys. Anyways, let's talk about something we don't like to admit. Sometimes the person who knows exactly how to hurt you is the person who grew up in the same house as you. Your sibling knows your childhood trauma. They know your insecurities. They know what mom said about you when you were 12. They know the embarrassing story you spent 15 years trying to bury. And somehow during an argument, they suddenly remember everything. And that's the least of it. You guys can tell us your most traumatic experiences with your siblings by just sending us a voice note or a message to the Cool FM number 0908826.

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4: Every generation is remembered by the voices that refuse to be silent.
5: Research has shown that one is
4: the ones who dared to stand, to question, to challenge. Because history has never belonged to those who simply agreed. It belongs to those who said, I beg to differ. Welcome to the stage where ideas clash, where logic becomes power, and where every argument has the potential to shape tomorrow. This is more than a debate. It's courage in conversation. It's intellect in motion. It is the birthplace of tomorrow's leaders. August 10 at 3 p.m., Lagos, Abuja, and Port Harcourt will come alive for the national finals of the I Beg to Differ Secondary Schools Debate Tournament. The War of Words begins at 3 p.m. on August 10. One podium, countless perspective, one opportunity to be heard. The question is not whether your voice matters. The question is, will the world remember what you had to say? I Beg to Differ, the Tournament of Champions.
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4: Every generation is remembered by the voices that refuse to be silent.
5: Research has shown that one person
4: the ones who dared to stand, to question, to challenge. Because history has never belonged to those who simply agreed. It belongs to those who said, I beg to differ. Welcome to the stage where ideas clash, where logic becomes power, and where every argument has the potential to shape tomorrow. This is more than a debate. It's courage in conversation. It's intellect in motion. It is the birthplace of tomorrow's leaders. August 10 at 3 p.m., Lagos, Abuja, and Port Harcourt will come alive for the national finals of the I Beg to Differ Secondary Schools Debate Tournament. The War of Words begins at 3 p.m. on August 10. One podium, countless perspective, one opportunity to be heard. The question is not whether your voice matters. The question is, will the world remember what you had to say? I beg to differ. The Tournament of Champions.
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0: 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God, I beg you.
1: Before you say PM, Twitter has decided. 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We evict before the real eviction. 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That chilled Pepsi hit, that's the real fave right there.
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